satisfied, and I just can't keep up. Well, I feel like snapping pistol in your face. I'm gonna let some graveyard lord be her resting place. Woman, I'm trouble, I be all worried mine. Well, baby, I can't never be satisfied.

I sleep, hear my doorbell ring. 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That old train delayed me, Lord, and I come walking out. I'll be in trouble, I'll be all worried about. Well, honey, ain't no way to work for me to be satisfied, and I just can't keep on dying.

But I'm gonna pack a baby. Down the road I go. Oh, baby, what's getting wrong with you? Oh, baby, what's getting wrong with you?

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Go downtown. 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Oh, baby.

0: Bravo. Marussia from Australia.
1: I've been away from Australia for almost 2 years now, and there's something that I'd just really like to share with the Australian people. Would that be okay?
2: Yes.

0: How much is a lot of money to you?
1: Yeah, that's a good question. Are you a rich man?
0: What do you mean rich? What do you mean?
1: You have a lot of possessions, a lot of money in the bank.
0: Position make you rich? I don't have that type of richness. My richness is life. All right.

a Bajan and a Trinidadian dying with starvation. 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I put the rice, you going put the meat. Then we going both have something to eat. But when the pot was nearly to done, the Bajan decide to pull a fast one. He said, Trini, I'm a born for Bajan. I don't like to fight. But when come to the occasion, man, I stick for my right. You put in a 12 cents meat bone, you washed on a lice. I gonna give you a word of advice, take your meat out my rice. 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

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I don't like to fight. 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You put in a 10-cent sweet bone, you think that is nice? 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

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What I mentioned, I can repeat. I said to lend me a piece of meat. Trini so vexed, he began to cry. Bitch, in front of me, you telling a lie. Bitch said, Trini, I'm a born barbarian. I don't like to fight. But when come to the occasion, man, I die for pride. 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Good Lord, you want half a slice. 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